through Taos Radio in Taos, New Mexico. You are entering a show I call Wide Open Spaces, brought to you by myself, DJ Snagglepuss, every other Friday, 6 to 8 p.m., bringing you the hits, or what I determine them to be, and missed connections from Craigslist, as well as other public service announcements and the weather, which we will be looking at shortly here. The time is 6:01 p.m. We've been getting some moisture in the area. Cooler temperatures, very good stuff. Scattered showers tonight, thunderstorms before 9 p.m. Chance of precipitation is 30%. We have a low of 49. Saturday, isolated showers and thunderstorms after 3 p.m., high of 77. More precipitation Saturday night, a low of, I don't see the low, 46. There it is. Sunday, we're looking sunny with a high of 77. So check that out. Good looking weekend. I'm glad we're out of the hottest, driest part of this summer that seemed to never end. Anyhow, we'll be getting into the tunes here shortly as I settle in here. Just came straight from work, which is usually I have a minute or two. But anyway, we've got some tunes. We're going to play the Wreck of the Edmund Fitzgerald, because perhaps some of you need a little education about the Edmund Fitzgerald. And that'll give me a couple minutes to get all my ducks in a row, as it were. But keep it tuned here to 93.5 KNCE and Wide Open Spaces with me, DJ Snagglepuss.

0: Hey there, everybody. It's DJ Snagglepuss. I'm tuning. You're tuning. I'm here. You're tuning in and listening to 93.5 KNC True Taos Radio, and this is Wide Open Spaces. Just settling in here. Came straight from work. That always throws me off. But popping in to let you know what you've been listening to, as well as if you're just tuning in, let you know where you are. You just heard Bird by Lee Nalchi. You know, I try to keep the show eclectic, but for some reason I have all these songs planned, and then I play them kind of off the cuff, and I was like, okay, Bird, that'll follow the C stuff that was going on, and it was a very different vein than what had preceded it, which was Sails Across the Sea by Boz Metzdorf. I've never seen another Boz other than Boz Scaggs. I don't know if Boz is short for something, but if it is, feel free to call in or type it in the DJ chat. The Wreck of the Edmund Fitzgerald is how we kick this show off with Gordon Lightfoot. I hope everyone learned something along the way while listening to that song, and hopefully I didn't lose too many listeners over the course of it. And if I did, good riddance. UNM Taos, let's see, let's go. Go Bond 3. This election, voter approval of Bond 3 would help fund infrastructure renovations of Taos Pueblo Hall at UNM Taos, one of the most heavily used academic buildings. Bonds don't raise taxes. Early voting starts October 6th. Election day is November 3rd. Good info to have there. Friends of the Rio Grande del Norte love the Rio Grande del Norte. 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Details at riograndefriends.org. We have a couple of messages, and then we're going to be back to the tunes.
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3: Hey there, radio listeners. It's DJ Snagglepuss. Just popping in here to let you know what you have been listening to. You just heard Laughing River by Greg Brown. References my home state of Michigan, that song does. You heard prior to that Scooter Blues by Johnny Blue Skies, also known as Sturgill Simpson, who I, reason why I wasn't here for my last show, Wide Open Spaces, was because I was seeing Sturgill himself play. But that was Scooter Blues by Johnny Blue Skies, a.k.a. Sturgill Simpson. We had Palace of the King by Freddie King prior to that, and El Diablo by ZZ Top prior to that. And we started the set off with Hey Gypsy Boy by Jimi Hendrix. This is Wide Open Spaces. You're listening to 93.5 KNCE. True Taos Radio in Taos, New Mexico. I'm here every other Friday, 6 to 8 p.m., bringing you what I determined to be the hits. My annoying phone ringing in the background, bringing you what I determined to be the hits and misconnections from Craigslist, and so forth and so on. Sorry, that threw me off a little bit. Anyway, we have more tunes to come. We do the misconnections usually in the second half of the show, so make sure you stay tuned for that. The paella cook-off is coming up on Sunday. Taos High School Culinary Arts and Great Chefs of Taos invite you to this year's paella cook-off. The action starts at 3 p.m. this Sunday on the beautiful lawn at Medley, with appetizers prepared by the culinary arts students and libations from Medley's Cash Bar. Watch students face off with Taos's greatest chefs as each crafts their own unique and delicious paella. Then sample it all and vote for your favorite. That's this Sunday, September 20th at Medley. Tickets are $50 at the door and all proceeds go to supporting Taos High School's aspiring chefs. Bring your appetite. I have been meaning to check that one out. I've done the taco one a few times. Paella, though. My goodness. Anyway, we have some more tunes coming up for you. Here we get some Little Barry, Luggin' Hurt. Keep it tuned here to Wide Open Spaces on 93.5 KNZ, True Taos Radio.

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4: 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This is Wide Open Spaces that you're listening to. That's the program. I am DJ Snagglepuss. The time of day is 7.01 p.m. And the weather is as such. It is scattered showers tonight. Current temperature is 64.9. degrees. We're going to have a low of 49 tonight. The high tomorrow is 77 with some isolated showers and thunderstorms. A low of 46 tomorrow night. This is Wide Open Spaces. I'm DJ Snagglepuss. If this is your first time tuning in to my show, I'm here every other Friday, 6 to 8 p.m., bringing you what I determined to be the hits and missed connections from Craigslist, which I will get into in the second hour of the show, which is beginning now. Hopefully you guys are enjoying the show thus far, because there is much more to come. Just trying to reposition my microphone to the best of my ability. Or I could just lower my chair. What else do we have going on? I got a couple seconds here. Maybe I'll just pop a missed connection. Rio, let's see this one. Pick Him Up at 5, Santa Fe, Frank Ortiz, Dog Park. Posted 3 days ago. This is a fresh one. You liked my pup, and I offered to let him visit with you for a few hours. I was sincere. I don't know if this is a missed connection for romance or for dog sitting, but either way, check it out on Craigslist if that applies to you. Anyway, we have plenty more great music and misconnections to come here in the next hour, so keep it tuned here to 93.5 KNCE True Taos Radio and Wide Open Spaces with DJ Snagglepuss. I'll be here for the next hour until I hand it off to the person who's coming in after me. I'm really excited to see who it is. But there's plenty more radio to come, so keep it tuned here.

0: 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I am here. It is I, DJ Snagglepuss. 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You just heard Poppies by Marcy Playground. We had Running to Nowhere by Ty Siegel, Caribou by the Pixies, and Bees by Caribou. See what I did there? You see what I did there? I believe I forgot to give you the read back before the top of the hour, too. We had Sunbird by Jack Tully and the Sears prior to that. And we had Rum Springa with Shake 'em Loose Tonight. And we started the set off before the top of the hour with Luggin' Hurt by Little Barry. 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And some misconnections from Craigslist. 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Sundays and Mondays. Monday nights, touchdown at Dale. We've got more tunes to come. How about a misconnection? What do we who's happening around here? I gotta go. This one's still close. Maybe a misconnection. Missing my fellow granddad, Santa Fe. Lost touch with my morning workout bud. Let's get back to staying in shape. That was 15 days ago. I condone misconnections for fitness, especially for our elderly. So that's that. We have coming up by request from my buddy JV down on the high road, or up on the high road. I was sending some tile for my homie last couple days, and he went and saw Uncle Acid and the Deadbeats. I can't remember if it was in Santa Fe or Albuquerque, but he had a great time there and has requested a tune. This one's called Witch's Garden. It's going to be coming up right here, right now, after a brief little events break. So keep it tuned here to Wide Open Spaces with DJ Snagglepuss on 93.5 KNCE in Taos, New Mexico. 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

0: 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It's DJ Snagglepuss. You're listening to Wide Open Spaces here on 93.5 KNCE in Taos, New Mexico. That's True Taos Radio, in case you're wondering. Just popping in here, let you know what you've been listening to. You just heard Cerebral Crack by the Mystery Lights. We had Cowboy Kirk by All Them Witches. I've been listening to a lot of All Them Witches lately. And that started off with a request by my buddy JV on the High Road with Witch's Garden by Uncle Acid and the Deadbeats, who played, I can't remember if it was Santa Fe or Albuquerque, but they just played. He said it was a great show. Had a great time. So hopefully you all enjoyed that set. It's 7:39. We got another little bit of music, and then before I have to hand things off to the next program here this evening, let's see what we got going around Taos. You can still catch here tonight. The Box Canyon Barbies are still playing at the McCarthy Plaza. The Taos Fall Arts Festival is going on at various locations. Karaoke nights are still going on at Vivac Winery. You can still catch the Arellano Brothers at the Sage Brothers. The Neighbors at the Adobe Bar. You can still catch Aaron Lacombe at Mary's Place. Hotel Willa on Friday nights. You have Late Night with Sunny Goodnight. And the Alley tonight at 10 p.m. starts Rye Taylor and the Side Trips. Got a little more. Let's see. We got one missed connection left. I had to go all the way to Rio Rancho for this one. Laundromat in Rio Rancho. Friday, M. Near Unser and Southern. You were already there towards the dryers. Thick, dark hair. The shorts you wore fit perfectly. I took special notice of your legs and our eyes met. I smiled, you smiled in turn. My nerve was there, but I asked the attendant about the machines, ran to do an errand that took longer than expected. You were gone, maybe you're reading this and want to have coffee. That was updated 5 days ago. If you know a guy who's bad with grammar, doesn't use punctuation. But anyway, we have a few messages and then back to the tunes.
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0: tour, but get your tickets early. Cedric sold out Dalé last February. That's Burnside Exploration 2, Saturday, September 26th at Dalé. Doors are at 7. Cedric and his uncle Gary get down at 8. 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

Oh boy, radio listeners, it is I, DJ Snagglepuss, coming on to sign off. This has been Wide Open Spaces with DJ Snagglepuss here on 93.5 KNC, True Towers Radio. I'm here every other Friday, 6 to 8 p.m., bringing you what I determine to be the hits, and also some missed connections from Craigslist as they come up. Which, they, you know, sometimes they're just not there. And, you know, that's why I had to read one from Rio Ranchos today. It's like, sometimes it's just not in the air. But either way, I'll be here every other week looking for it, scratching for it, digging it up. And hopefully you'll be here listening. You just heard a brief little set with Orange Peel by Sopwith Camel off of The Miraculous Hump Returns from the Moon. And we started that set off with Babies on Fire by Brian Eno. Any independent radio DJ has played Babies on Fire at some point in time. It's just been kicking around in my basket of tunes and finally got it to get it out there. I got my following act coming up here, Ned, with show to be named, possibly The Rabbit Hole if it's not already taken. He's going to be coming up here on KNCE, so you're going to want to stick around and stay tuned to that. I'm going to leave you off with one more track. This is Speak to the Wind by Spindrift. Again, this is Wide Open Spaces. I'm here every other Friday, 6 to 8 p.m., spinning the hits, and it's been a pleasure. So keep it tuned here to 93.5 KNCE, True Taos Radio.

Welcome, y'all, to Truth House Radio. That was a beautiful set by our friend DJ Snagglepuss. And he has handed me the reins. My name is DJ Redacted, and I'm happy to be back in the Silver Twinkie. We have a very mixed show tonight. A lot of melancholy rain music, but don't get too sad too fast. Looking forward to hearing all you guys.

I just wanted to talk to you guys about what's going on outside a little bit. Tonight we have some showers scattering. It is 58 degrees outside. Perfect autumn temperature. We got thunderstorms. Thunderstorms, showers between 9 and midnight tonight. Tomorrow, looks like we got some more showers coming up. Well, let's get back to some music.

0: welcome back. You are listening to True Taos Radio, KNCE 93.5. I wanted to talk to you guys a little bit about things that are going on in town tonight. You know, if you feel like it, my good old pal Sonny Goodnight is playing late night at 9 o'clock at Hotel Willa. And we also got The Alley Presents Rye, Taylor, and the Side Trips at 10 p.m. at the Alley Cantina. We started off a little somber and smooth. We just heard a song from one of my favorite video games, Metal Gear Solid 3. That was Sediment Pool. Before that, we heard a song by one of my favorite Prussian bands, Romoe Ryukoito. I cannot pronounce the name. Right before that, we heard a song titled Lucifer, and I do not know the artist's name. And we start the top of the hour with the Twin Peaks classic, Johnny Jewel, Windswept. Thank you for joining me tonight. It's a beautiful evening. I hope we keep getting rain on our hills here, because that's what we need. We need all of it. Maybe not all at once. So we're going to go ahead.
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Don't you be afraid, cause I'm gonna cut your head off about a half past eight. Just like I said, I'm gonna cut your head off. You can eat no more hot dogs.

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0: 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I really love TausNet and Nusenda. So just to remind you, you are listening to 93.5, the truest, the Tausest, the radioist. 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

apologies for one more interruption. I just wanted to talk to you guys about the Still Life show at Magpie. So for the third year running, Magpie will host a group of Still Life show to benefit our neighbors through Shared Table. 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There will be an opening reception on Saturday, tomorrow, September 19th, from 4 to 6 at Magpie. 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

Anastasia Klasko. Love you, Anna. 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Let's see what's happening. 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

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That's some of my favorite stuff right there. Shout out to Crazy Cumbia. That song was called Crazy Cumbia by Crazy Cumbia. But enough of me talking. Let's get back into it. Let's go to Georgia. I'm not talking ATL Georgia. I'm talking...

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0: Ah, yes, that's a beautiful song from Spain by Bar Noir. Before that, we heard Fragenskutz by German people. And a lot of other things that I don't have the artist names for. But you guys got Shazam, don't you? 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
1: Nuova ondata di bombardamenti. 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

So this next song right here is for my friend, one of my best friends in this whole world. His name is Nikolai. He likes to watch Japanese cartoons, and I don't do that sort of perverted stuff, you know? But this song is a really good song, and it might deter some of our listeners, but hey, man, it's a beautiful song. So let's hear it. It's called You Say Run. We don't have to listen to the whole thing, but we might.

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0: Well, I would advise you to support that, but please don't light more fires on the mesa.
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5: Must I shake them on down?
0: Shake 'em on down, shake 'em on town. Nice, that sounds like a bunch of fun stuff. Like I said, please don't start fires on the mesa, and this is coming from me, a person who likes to start fires and blow things up, but we don't need more flames, do we? We need more rains. And luckily, that's what we're getting. I just gotta talk to y'all real quick about the Taos Chamber Music Group. The Taos Chamber Music Group is some real cool people. They're a group established in 2026 to 2027. Their season kicks off October 10th with Renewal, a new musical by Noise Quartet, with performances on Sunday, October 10th at 5:30 p.m. and Sunday, October 11th at 3:30 p.m. All the details, you can find them at taoschambermusicgroup.org. That sounds like a cool website to frequent. I'm into it. I love chamber music. Well, let's finish this Japanese song and we'll get back to some things. I got some tricks up my sleeve that I'm happy to show you. It's good to be back in the Twinkie. Enough of my talking.

While we're ending this song, I would like to talk to you all about the weather real quick. It's 55 degrees out here in Taos, New Mexico. We got scattered showers. Let it rain, baby. Rain, baby, rain. That's what I like to see. You know, I like it when the earth

beautiful stuff here. All right, let's get a little more mid-2000s metal-ish. Actually, you know what? You know what? So I was trying to hold it back for the following DJ because I know he plays a lot of metal. But I can't hold it in anymore. I'm pent up. I have a song coming up by a band of friends that I know. I might be in this band. There's six of us, and we're all shark type humans. Our band is called Humongous Shark, and the song is called Auto Cannibalistic Engorgement. It's about eating yourself as a humongous shark. It's really cool stuff if you look into it. Anyways, we're gonna hit some metal right now. This is based out of Albuquerque, New Mexico, from yours truly, and this is Auto Cannibalistic Engorgement by Humongous Shark. Thank you.

Yeah, that's a humongous shark. Do y'all know how many sharks are in New Mexico? There's probably like 8. There's 6 of us, but there's a couple in the zoo, you know. And New Mexico has one of the... We have a shark attack recorded in Albuquerque. Think about that. But all 6 of us are on the streets, so hide your kids, hide your wife. But you know what? Since we're on the metal tip, let's keep it going. This is Car Bomb by, I don't have my artist names on Serato, but it's featuring Frank Mullen of Suffocation, and I love that guy. I've met that guy. He's a wacky guy, but enough of that. Let's hear it.

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1: Hi, it's Diana again here at Moxie. With a chill in the air, you may be ready for some cute, warm, toasty outfits. We have you covered here at Moxie with unique, affordable clothes, accessories, and gifts. 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
0: Yo, shout out to Moxie. Back to business.

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That's one of the scariest human beings I've ever met in my entire life. A really sweet feller, though. You know, them New York guys are a different breed, but they're also new. We're new. We're New Mexicans. 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Let's play some drum and bass. How do you?

Well, that was a beautiful request. I like that. Thank you, Stu Baby. Hope your daughter is happy. So on that note, I would like to play a song that was very pivotal to me in my childhood. This song is about beating people up. It's written by Ron Wasserman. It's a very great song. Let's listen to it. Forgive my technical difficulties here. It's coming up. You're going to fight somebody in the streets. You're going to beat up some clay-based people. This is called Mighty Morphin Power Rangers.

Oh, we love some good old goth music, don't we? Let's play a little bit more of that. This is one of my favorite songs called Bring Me Flowers by Diorama. Testing, testing, 1, 2, loading, loading, 1, 2, 1, 2, 3, let the internet run.

0: settle.
1: Oh, hold on there. Cool Your Jets. Wasn't that a beautiful song? We are getting into a little bit more metal right now, on my own accord. We have the Master of the Forge in the house as well, so look forward to that. But this song is called Mahakali by Dissection. No, I am wrong. This is called Black Dragon by Dissection. And I am a black dragon, so let's go.

Oh, wasn't that nice? That was Black Dragon by Dissection. You know what? I think we should have one more song by Dissection. What do you think? So, if anybody's listening, if you're in Albuquerque, New Mexico tomorrow, my band Humongous Shark is going to be swimming at Ambrosia. Ambrosia is a bar where they only serve ambrosia, nectar of the gods. But yeah, pull up. We'll be playing and we'll be making a lot of noise. Without further ado, here is Mahakali.

Lordy, lordy, thank you for tuning in. I am about to hand it off to the god of hellfire, the god of fire hellfire. The forge is incoming. Thank you for tuning in. Once again, this is KMC 93.5 True Towers Radio. 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
3: 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We're just going to get started with some killing joke, and first hour is going to be music I listened to when I was, well, like late 70s, early 80s. So here's Killing Joke.
4: Und die Äußerung Honeckers in einem Interview, dass Reiseerleichterungen für DDR-Bürger erst dann möglich geworden werden, wurden die DDR-Staatsbürgerschaft anerkennen, den Charakter einer aller

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0: Well, alrighty then. That was Susie and the Banshees doing Slow Dive. That was the 12-inch version when we had records that were 12 inches big. The name of the album that that single was from was A Kiss in the Dream House, released in 1982. Before that, Magazine, Howard Devoto's band. They did I Wanted Your Heart. And that was from Secondhand Daylight, released in 1979. Started off the show with Killing Joke doing SO36. And that was from the Killing Joke album, their first album, produced by Robert Fripp. And that was released in 1980. I'll be back after this.
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0: Thanks, Chelsea. Okay, I just wanted to offer up a big shout-out to Ned. Did a great show. Perfect lead-in for me. So, thanks, Ned. We'll be getting together soon. All right. I'm a little bit behind, so I'm going to move on to the next song, which is By Wire.

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I'm the God of Hellfire, and I bring you The Forge every other Friday night from 10 till midnight, sometimes later. We started off the set with Wire doing A Mutual Friend, and that was from the 154 album released in 1979. After that, The Fall doing Twister, and that was from The Friends Experiment released in 1988. And we just heard Para Ubu doing 30 Seconds Over Tokyo. And that was from the Terminal Tower album released in 1985. The Taos Chamber Music Group, 2026 to 2027 season, kicks off October 10th with Renewal, a new musical by the Noise Quartet, with performances on Saturday, October 10th at 5:30 p.m. and Sunday, October 11th at 3:30 p.m. Details at taoschambermusicgroup.org. All right. I think everybody's heard this band. Here's The Cure.

0: That was New Order doing Truth from the Movement album. It was released in 1981. It was the reforming of Joy Division under the new moniker New Order after Ian Curtis died. Before that, Public Image Limited doing Fishing. The name of the album was Album, released in 1986. We started off the set with The Cure doing Figurehead. That was from the Pornography album, released in 1982. 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We've just finished the first hour. We'll be moving into some more modern music coming up. Has a definite goddess factor flavor to it. But first, this.
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0: All right. Before we move into the next hour, let's do a little weather, since as you're looking out your window, you can see the raindrops hitting. Let's see, tonight we still have a 15% chance of precipitation. The low will be around 48 degrees, the high 73. It's currently 55 in the Twinkie here out on the Mesa across the street from the airport and the dump. Tomorrow, Saturday, there's a 24% chance of precipitation. It'll be partly cloudy. Otherwise, the low will be 45 degrees, the high 75. Sunday, sunny, 3% chance of precipitation, 44 the low, 76 the high. Monday, no chance of precipitation, partly cloudy, 47 the low, 75 the high. Tuesday, 73% chance of, looks like, thunderstorms, 47 the low, 69 the high. And Wednesday, full-on rain, 58% chance of that. 47 the low, and 63 the high. That is your Dan Riley weather forecast for tonight. Like I said, we're going to be moving into the Goddess Factor portion of the radio show, The Forge. I'm going to start off with Frail.

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I'm the God of Hellfire. We started off the set with Frail doing All the Things I Was, and that was from the Skin and Sorrow album released in 2022. After that, Year of the Cobra doing Planet Caravan from the album Best of Black Sabbath Redo, released in 2020. We finished off the set with Cult of Luna featuring Julie Christmas doing Chevron, and that's from the Mariner album released in 2016. Moving right along, here is Rituals of the Oak.

Well, that was good. Started off with Rituals of the Oak, doing Sorceress from Mark III album, released in 2017. After that, Grejo, doing Feed Our Demons from Service. That's the name of the album. Wait a minute. I got a little mixed up. Feed Our Demons was also a single released in 2015. Bathsheba did Ein Sof from the Service album, released in 2017. I hope that is not too confusing. Someone is asking me if I'm Ned. No, Ned has left the building. Anyway, let's see here. 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That's TrueTaosRadio.com. And that's where we stream from, TrueTaosRadio.com. Okay, I've got two more for you. Here is Mammoth Weed Wizard Bastard.

0: That was Monarchy doing Song to the Void from the Never Forever album released in 2017. Before that, Mammoth Weed Wizard Bastard did Majestic Cookbook. Excuse me. That isn't at all what it is. The Majestic Clockwork is what it is. That's the song title. And the name of the album is Yen Ol I Anwin, released in 2019. Well, I'm sorry to say, folks, that's it for The Forge for tonight. I'll be back in 2 weeks. Have a great time. Till then, and I'll bring plenty of more music like this next time. The Taos branch of Democratic Socialists of America are hosting weekly mutual aid for our unhoused neighbors on Saturday mornings. And the branch is starting a book club beginning October 3rd, reading Naomi Klein's End Times Fascism. For more information, text 619-218-2934 or follow them on Instagram at Taos DSA. See you next time.
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Louis the King said, let me think for a minute, son. And he said, yeah, I think it can be easily done. Just take everything down.

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Yeah, you're right. Let me tell the second mother this has been done. But the second mother was with

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He was trying to create the next world war. So he found a promoter who nearly fell off the floor, who said, "Well, I've never engaged in this kind of thing before, but yeah,

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baby, love and happiness.

This is how it works. It feels a little worse. And when we drove our hearse right through that screaming crowd, while laughing up a storm until we were just bone, until it got so warm that none of us could sleep. And all the styrofoam began to melt away, and we tried to find some words to aid in the decay. But none of them were home inside there.

those we love and never come again. And on the radio we heard November rain, and that solo's really long. It is a pretty song. We listened to it twice as the DJ was asleep. He was asleep.

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So we don't have crowd here, but hopefully if you feel like it, you can sing at home. 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

As you know, I rode a freight train north to Detroit City. And after all these years, I find I've just been wasting my time. So I just think I'll take

0: Well. Let's turn that up. Let's get these things going. Good morning, Northern New Mexico. Let me see here. Push that. We got some messages for you. We'll be right back.
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3: Must I shake them on down?
0: Shake them on down. Shake them on down. I mean, something is just not right here. Do that. We're good to go. Hey, man, the Goat Roper review is on the air. And, man, it is good to be in this wet northern New Mexico this morning. Feels so good. You can smell fall in the air. So let's get the Goat Roper review going right now. This is going out right here. This is going out to Mary right here. You know what? I completely forgot to do our opening here. Let's get our opening going.

0: Well, there you go. To get us started, man, the first 20 minutes of the Goat Roper review. And that was a guy by the name of Robert Earl Keen. Robert Keen, play a train song. Man, whenever I, it's not whenever, but a lot of times when I hear Robert Keen, I just want to go get a plate of barbecue for some reason. For some reason, I want to get a some barbecue right now, man. At 8:20 in the morning. And from Alberta, Canada, a guy that I don't know what happened to him, but he played in my backyard two times, and I don't know where he went. Cam Penner, a guy by the name of Cam Penner. That was Get Up. Man, he put out some great music. And Dallas Mary wanted to hear some Neil Young, so she got some Powder Finger. And, of course, man, the Goat Roper Review tries to do some kind of Western theme every Saturday morning, if he can remember. And today we started out with the William Tell Overture. So there you go. Hope you enjoy the first 20 minutes. We got a couple messages, and we're going to be right back.
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0: We are back with you, so let me tell you about this. And this is the first time I read these things, and I went to Hillcrest High School, so, you know, sometimes maybe it's a little shaky, but I'm going to tell you about Still Life Show at Magpie. 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So there you go. That's a cool thing. Want to say hi to my good friend Gloria. She's listening in northern Texas, and I want to say hi to one of the great DJs in our country, Big Stewart, and his wife Diane, listening in Asheville, North Carolina. Thank you for tuning in. And right now, what do we got here? We got some Bonnie Raitt for you.

0: Everything's going to be all right. Everything is going to be okay, man. We have to keep telling ourselves that, don't we? Every day. Oh, my God. That was a band called Waxahachie, Light of a Clear Blue Morning. And let me see. Before that, some Buckwheat Stevenson. That's right. B.W. Stevenson, Be My Woman Tonight. Thad Cockrell, I believe Thad is from Kentucky, and that is Taking the View. Some 1978 Chris Hillman, Step On Out. I know Stuart liked that one. And Bonnie Raitt got us started with Bluebirds. So there you go. And let me see here. I want to say hi to my good friend Monta. She's listening this morning. She's a spectacular blues DJ. That's right, Monta is. And we got a couple messages. We'll be right back, so hang on.
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0: 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And this is the Goat Roper Review. Mark Mundy behind the mic. And, man, it is chilly out here at the Chrome Dome. It is chilly. It's almost like you got to put a sweater on this morning. Isn't it wonderful out here? Man, we got the rain. It's cold. It's awesome. It's awesome. So, y'all listen up. This is something you will not hear in Texas. The Taos branch of the Democratic Socialist of America are hosting a weekly mutual aid for our unhoused neighbors on Saturday morning. And the branch is starting to book club beginning. And the branch is starting to book club beginning October 3rd, reading Naomi Klein's End Times Fascism. End Times Fascism. For more information, text 619-218-2934 to follow them on Instagram at TaosDSA. Man, I butchered that one up. I need some new glasses, ladies and gentlemen. But that's the cool thing. That's a good thing to happen. All right. All right. What are we going to do here? Let me get my wits about me. Yeah, we're going to play some Ramblin' Jack Elliott for you. So here is some Ramblin' Jack Elliott.

0: Well, that's from one of the great Texas songwriters, Steve Fromholtz. That was a tune that he wrote for his little girl that moved to Alaska from Austin years ago. And, man, Steve, there's finally a documentary that's coming out, that is out right now. It's, I believe, this weekend. It's at the Indianapolis Film Festival, which is supposed to be some big dang thing. Man, Steve was a great songwriter. Had a tragic death out pig hunting in West Texas. Dropped his rifle. It went off and shot him in the chest. Well, it's kind of a fast way to go. Before that, Amanda Ann Platt and her Honeycutters. Long ride. Man, I had Amanda Ann Platt and her Honeycutters, fortunately, playing my backyard one night, and they did two-hour sets. They were just thrilled to have a good gig in the area, and man, they made so much money that night, they went and got some nice hotel rooms. The Far West out of L.A., On the Road, and Ramblin' Jack Elliott, Friend of the Devil, and DJ Sidney Ray, who's one of the great DJs down here at the Chrome Dome, KNCE, who's got a cool show on Monday mornings. He said, Ramblin' Jack Elliott was born. Elliott, and I'm going to screw this up, but it's my best shot. Elliott Adnopoz. Adnopoz. He was born to Jewish parents in Brooklyn, New York. So there you go. You got to have a name, don't you, DJ Sidney Ray? I also heard that he was playing on the back of a train in London, and Mick and Keith heard him and listened to him for as long as they could. As long as he played. So there you go. 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And let me tell you about the weather, because it has been spectacular. Man, I live out in the ghetto down here south of town. And, man, it has rained at my house 4 days in a row. I don't been here 15 years. I don't remember that ever. So let's keep up. We're rallying, man. We rally. We got precipitation coming, some more hopefully, and let's just keep our rain hats going. So tonight we got a 20% chance, high near 77 today. Tonight, 20% chance of rain, low of 46. Lord have mercy, that is sweet. Sunday we got a high of 78, Sunday night low of 44. Oh man, that's even better. Monday, high of 77, and Monday night, low of 46. And then 70%, 70%, 50%, 60% chance of rain Tuesday, Wednesday, Thursday. Hey, man, let's keep it going. Right now, we got some messages. We'll be right back, so hang on.
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0: Okie doke, the Goat Roper Review is back with you. So what are we going to do now? We're going to do a Dylan cover here. And it is Boots of Spanish Leather by Nancy Griffith. So, man, I'm having one of those brain things. Oh, yeah, I wanted to send out a howdy to Pearl, Pearl's General Store, another famous DJ tuning in this morning. Man, that's just, we got a lot of DJs listening. That's a lot of fun.

0: Oh man, that great blues band doing a Taj Mahal tune. That is the Blues Brothers. That's right. She Caught the Katie. And what do we have that before that? The South Austin Jug Band doing a tune called Ghost. And a guy from Steubenville, Ohio. That's where Dean Martin was from. But this guy's name is Michael Fracasso. And that was Elizabeth Lee. And she shouldn't have cheated on him while he was at work. That's right. Believe it didn't work out so well for her. And Nancy Griffith got us started with Boots of Spanish Leather, a Dylan tune, obviously. And you are listening to KNCE Taos, 93.5 FM, TrueTaosRadio.com. Here in beautiful northern New Mexico, man, it is crisp out, it is cool, and it is absolutely stunning outside. So, man, I hope you got a lot of rain. We still need more rain, so let's keep our rally hats on and get some more precipitation here. Right now, we got a couple messages, so Bill, we'll be right back.
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0: Thank you, Jack. And, man, Arlo from northern Wisconsin, Mrs. Taos, New Mexico. I don't blame you, but northern Wisconsin is pretty cool. Pretty cool place to be. Thank you for tuning in. Right now, we got a band by the name of Macon Grayson, a tune called Home to You, and then we're going to play some Etta James.

0: Well, that's an old Chuck Berry tune, obviously, Nadine, and that was Steve James with Del Rey, Nadine. Leave on him before that, You'll Never Again Be Mine. Ben Atkins, that's right, Pearl, Ben Atkins, The Same was the name of that tune. Etta James, I'd Rather Go Blind, and a band called Macon Grayson got us started with Home to You, and you're listening to KNCE Taos 93.5 FM, True Taos Radio.com here in beautiful northern New Mexico. We got a couple messages. We'll be right back.
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0: Well, welcome back to the Goat Roper Review. Mark Mundy behind the mic this morning. And man, let me tell you, what's going on tonight? Well, today there's the Taos Arts Festival, evidently. I know Amanda Ann Piercy is playing. Amanda Ann Piercy, jeez. Amanda Piercy, I'm getting her mixed up with Amanda Ann in Asheville. Okay, anyway, there's the Taos Arts Festival. It's going on, and evidently there's a lot of live music down there, of which I don't know, but that's a cool event, and you might think about doing that. At the Chili Line tonight, Kate Mann and Lisa Joyce go at 5 o'clock, and at Joy Yoga, 5:30 at 8:30. Oh, man, it's got I can't pronounce it, so it's going on, but it's a soul song and prayer going on at Joy Yoga at 5:30. The Adobe Bar in Taos End, the UZ or the UZ Band. I don't know if it's the UZ Band or the UZ Band. I always call them the UZ Band. It's 6 to 9. I'm sure someone will correct me. Taos Mesa Brewing. This is going to be cool. Daniel Donato's Cosmic Cowboy. I'm going to be there. Man, this guy played 4 years at Roberts Western Wear on Broad Street in Nashville, and you just don't get that gig unless you got something going on. So that goes at 6:30. The Social Club, Wild Faith at 6:30. Daily Dolly, Tainted 80s Dance Night. That goes at 7. The Sagebrush, Four-Letter Word, goes at 7. And the Alley Cantina for you late-nighters, The Bees and Locusts go at 10. So there you go. Something to do tonight if you're looking for some live music. And like my friend Dono says, go out and support and listen to some live music. Your ears will thank you. So I was listening to Howie, you know, the great DJ of northern New Mexico. Howie does a show every morning here at the Chrome Dome. And he played The River by Bruce Springsteen. I forgot what a great song that is. So we're going to play that. I stole that from Howie yesterday. He played that yesterday. And, man, Howie, his band last night at McCarthy Plaza, Last to Know, what a great band. Howie did a good job, man. You guys have it going on, and I sure enjoy listening to that band. So this is a song he played yesterday, and I lifted it from him. And that's okay, man. This is The River by Springsteen.

0: Well, that's the songwriting genius of Jim Lauderdale. She used to say that to me. And, man, Chris Wall, what can you say about that guy, Chris Wall? And that was a record, Stuart reminded me, that was a record that he did with the Reckless Kelly. Chris Wall, Empty Seat Beside Me. Greg Trooper, This I'll Do, and a tune I lifted from Howie. Bruce Springsteen, The River. Ladies and gentlemen, you're listening to KNCE Taos 93.5 FM, TrueTaosRadio.com. This is the Goat Rope Review. Thank you for tuning in. Let me tell you about the weather because, man, we have had 4 days of straight weather. Let's keep all our rally caps going and bring it on, baby. Tonight, or today, 20% chance, high of 77. Tonight, 20% chance and 46 for the low. Tomorrow, 78 for the high. And Sunday night, low of 44. Monday, high of 77. And Monday night, low of 46. And then Tuesday, Wednesday, Thursday, we have 70, 60, 50, and 60% chance of rain. So there you go. Let's bring it on. Let's bring on that precipitation.
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0: All right, we are back here for the, come on, baby, last hour of the Goat Roper Review. You know, I was thinking, man, we ought to start having a redneck happy hour out here at the Chrome Dome from like 10 to 11 or 9 to 10. Instead of beer in the parking lot, we ought to have breakfast tacos because I'm getting hungry. Oh, man, whoever's been married, have you ever been married before? So this is some real Hank. You probably never heard this song before in your entire life. This is real Hank, Hank Williams. And this one, it's funny. I don't like goofy songs, but this isn't a goofy song. This is a funny song. And this is called First Year Blues. And some of y'all might have experienced this. I don't know. And then we're going to do some Guy Clark. And what did Guy Clark say? He said, Hank Williams said it best. So we're going to bring you some real Hank here. And this is First Year Blues.
4: One call it First Year Blues.

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One man's spark is another man's sang, and one man's crutch is another man's wang.

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One man's bat is another man's ball. And one man's art is another man's scrawl. Yeah, one man's friend is another man's foe. And one man's Joseph is another man's Joe. One man's hammer is another man's nail. And one man's

0: Oh, man. You know, Delbert never gets old, does he? Delbert McClinton. He's retired, but, you know, he's 100 years old. But, man, did he put out some great music for 70 years. I'm teasing. I think he's 82, 83, something like that. Delbert McClinton, Love Rustler. Jason Eadie before that, a guy that I've really started enjoying his music, and what a great set he did last weekend at the Big Barn Dance of Michael Hearns. That was Tulsa Turnaround. Guy Clark, Hank Williams said it best, and then we got the Goat Roper Review. Third hour started with some real Hank Williams, First Year Blues. So there you go, man. That's some fun stuff here at the Goat Rope Review on KNCE, Taos 93.5 FM, TrueTaosRadio.com. And let me tell you this, man, I'm going to butcher this up, but we're gonna work through it. Taos High School Culinary Arts and Great Chefs of Taos invites you to this year's Paella Cook-Off. The action starts at 3 p.m. this Sunday on a beautiful lawn at Medley, with appetizers prepared by the culinary arts students and libations from Medley's Cash Bar. Watch students face off with Taos's greatest chefs as each crafts their own unique and delicious paella. Then sample it and vote for your favorite. That's this Sunday, September 20th at Medley. Tickets are $50 at the door, and all proceeds go to supporting Taos High School's aspiring chefs. Bring your appetite. Man, that sounds... I need to get my ass out there. Mm-hmm. I love that stuff. Okay, what do we got? A couple messages. We'll be right back.
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0: All right, we're back with you at the Goat Roper Review. And as Scamp Cassidy said, man, the Goat Roper Review has a new logo that's actually pretty cool. I didn't, True Americana and Adobe Roots Music. Scamp Cassidy pointed that out. He does a show, Cosmic Cowboy Country, every other Saturday at 11 o'clock. This isn't one of the Saturdays, though. It's next Saturday and last Saturday, not this Saturday. But he'll be back. Anyway, what do we got here? Okay, this tune was recorded at the Sons of Herman Hall in Deep Ellum. Outside of east of Dallas, the famous Deep Ellum. I bet Gloria was there. I was there when this song was being recorded. And this is Shannon McNally. And Mary of Mary's Place is having Shannon in the next month or two. And Shannon is living in, man, what is happening here? Shannon is living in Nashville now. And anyway, this is Shannon McNally holding on, holding out.

0: Well, that's a woman from Louisiana, and I'm going to try to say her name properly. She's living in Austin right now, Paige Plaisance. Doesn't look like that, but you know how those Cajuns are. They spell it one way and say it another way, or say it one way and spell it another way. That's from Natchez to New Orleans, Paige Plaisance. Pearl, did I say that right? And a guy from South Dakota, Leo Rondau. How I Know, man, that is just a great tune. Thank you, Stuart. And Shannon McNally got us started with Holding On and Holding Out. That was recorded at the Sons of Herman Hall in Deep Ellum a few years ago. And my friend Gloria and I were at that show. So, man, we're at the end of the road of this old, I was going to say Crossroads Blues show, but, man, this is Saturday morning. It's the Goat Roper Review. Oh, my God, my brain. And, man, Freddie, you're going to have to buy some tickets to that show tonight. That show over here right behind me, which is Daniel Donato's Cosmic Country, which ought to be a pretty cool show. And I know that Scamp Cassidy's going to be there. I'm going to be there, and it's going to be fun. So, man, the old Goat Roper Review is winding down here on KNCE, Taos 93.5 FM, True Taos Radio. And we got a couple messages and be right back.
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0: Oh, man, back with you. That was fast. Okay, let me tell you what's going on. Go out and listen to some music. As my friend Dono says, your ears will thank you. We got at the Chili Line tonight at 5 o'clock, Kate Mann and Lisa Joyce. And at the Adobe Bar, the UZ Band. And Taos, they go at 6. And at 6:30, right behind the Chrome Dome here, the Taos Mesa Brewing Mothership, Daniel Donato's Cosmic Country. The Social Club, Wild Faith, goes at 6:30. Dali at 7, Tainted 80s Dance Night. Ugh. Sagebrush. The reason I say, ugh, man, the music in the 80s was not very good, in my opinion. Sagebrush at 7 o'clock, four-letter word, and the Alley Cantina at the Bees and Locusts go at 10. So there you go. This is Mark Mundy saying adios. Y'all have a great weekend. We will see ya next Saturday. And, gosh, just have a great night. And, thank you for tuning in. This is the Young Bloods doing a Steve Young tune called That's How Strong My Love Is.

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Hello, hello. Can you hear me? Can I hear me? I'm here. I'm Misha on the Mesa. My goodness, let me get a song playing in the background while I'm talking. We're not even plugged in here. I'm sorry, y'all. It's 11:01 a.m. on a lovely Saturday. Everything's watered. The Rio Grande is running in Albuquerque again. Whoop, whoop. Water time. Oh, maybe I want to play a water song. Here we go. Okay.

All right. Sorry, I'm here. I'm Michonne the Mesa. You're tuned into Cane's eTaos 93.5 FM, TrueTaosRadio.com. And we're going to talk about the weather for a moment. I'm on 11 a.m. to 2 p.m. every other Saturday. It is 67 degrees out here on the Mesa. Today, isolated showers and thunderstorms after 3. Mostly sunny, the high near 77, 20% chance of precipitation. Tonight, isolated showers before 9. Partly cloudy, low around 46, 20% chance of precipitation. Tomorrow, Sunday, it'll be sunny with a high near 78. A little windy in the afternoon. Sunday night, mostly clear, low around 44. Monday, mostly sunny, high near 77. Monday night, partly cloudy, low around 46. Tuesday, we have a slight chance of showers and thunderstorms. Otherwise, it'll be partly sunny with a high near 75, but a 70% chance of precipitation. Tuesday night, showers likely and thunderstorms, mostly cloudy, low around 47, 60% chance of precipitation. Oh, that's my birthday. It's going to rain on my birthday. That's exciting. Wednesday, showers likely with thunderstorms, also possible afternoon, mostly cloudy, high near 71. 70% chance of precipitation. Wow, we have quite the delayed monsoon season, but hey, better late than never. Those of you who don't usually listen to my show, I'm on for 3 hours, so I gotta change up the vibe from now and then. So I usually start with more calm music, work my way towards some energy. Might get a little experimental, eclectic, as some people would say. This first song is called... Well, this one that's playing is Blue Sky and Yellow Sunflower by Susumu Yokota. And next up, I'm going to play B&O Blues by Eola. Thanks for tuning in.

0: Hey y'all, I'm Misha on the Mesa. 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Let's see, I just played Breath Hold by Fellini Fillin. Before that, Some Days by Simon Mavin, which I put in the background again right now. Before that, Etch by Duffy Ullman, Gregory Ullman, and Hand Habits. Before that, B&O Blues by Eola. Alright, I have a quick little PSA for you. Aurora Folk Arts is closing in early October, and most of its items are now 40% off. 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Don't miss out on this sale. All right, we're going to take a quick little break, and I've got plenty more music for you. I'll be here till 2 p.m. Thanks for hanging out.
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Don't miss Daniel Donato's Cosmic Country, Saturday, September 19th at the Mothership. Known for his improvisational blend of country rock and psychedelia, Rolling Stone has called Daniel Donato Nashville's newest guitar hero. That's Daniel Donato's Cosmic Country, Saturday night, September 19th at the Mothership.

Hey, y'all. I'm Nishan the Mesa. You're tuned to Kane's East House 93.5 FM. I just played Mia Yesh by Karosh Yagmay. Hopefully I said that right. Now for another song to butcher. I played before that Kange Kuame by Tan Yuen and Saigon Supersound. Polytheme Pam by The Beatles. Maggie My Dog by Norma Tanega. Rainbow Delay by Richard Hutton. And Those Days by Dahl and Leah Yeager. And this is Coffin Nails by MF Doom. It's time to read from the Lifetales calendar, your favorite independent source for all things arts, entertainment, and culture in Taos. If you think something is missing from the calendar, you can submit your own events for free. 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I'm just going to read the music events. We have Kate Mann and Lisa Joyce live at the Chili Line Depot out in Tres Piedras. Temple Sing with Eluz, an intimate evening of transformational soul song and prayer at Joy Yoga from 5:30 to 8:30. The UZ Band, the Adobe Bar at the Taos Inn from 6 to 9. Daniel Donato's Cosmic Country from 6:30 to 11. That's at the Mesa Brewery, Mothership. Wild Faith, 6:30 to 8:30 at the Social Club. Tainted 80s Dance Night, 7 to 10 at Doll A. Four Letter Word, 7 to 10, Sagebrush Grill and Cantina. Last but not least, The Bees and Locusts, 10 p.m. at the Alley Cantina. All right, we're going to move on to a different song. Starship Bahia by Adrian Sherwood. Here we go.

0: What's up, Tess? I'm Michonne the Mesa. You're tuned into KNC Taos 93.5 FM. 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Let's see, I just played Ember by Who Made Who. Before that, Avenue U by Coral Grief. Great band name. Kid by Dive. And Starship Bahia by Adrian Sherwood. We're going to talk about the weather. It's 71 degrees out here at the Silver Twinkie on the Mesa. Today, isolated showers and thunderstorms. Mostly sunny, high near 77, 20% chance of precipitation. Tonight, isolated showers before 9 p.m., partly cloudy, low around 46, 20% chance of precipitation. Tomorrow is Sunday. It'll be sunny, high near 78, a little bit of wind in the afternoon. Sunday night, mostly clear, low around 44. Monday, mostly sunny, high near 77, little afternoon wind. Monday night, partly cloudy, low around 46. Tuesday, we have showers and thunderstorms. Afternoon, partly sunny, high near 75, 70% chance of precipitation. Tuesday night, showers likely and possibly a thunderstorm. Mostly cloudy, low around 47, chance of precipitation is 60. We are back. We are coming back to, it feels like spring. It's springtime. All right, we're going to take a quick little break. I'm on until 2 p.m. I'm on every other Saturday, 11 a.m. to 2 p.m. So hang tight.
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0: 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You're tuned to KNCE Taos 93.5 FM. In the background, I have Cheyenne by Tone Ranger. Before that, I played Drink the Real Flowers by DDWY. Trans Love Vibration by Eris Drew. Before that, a song that is in not letters. It is... I don't even know how they typed that. Sorry, I can't tell you what it is. Before that, West Side Gun by DJ Grumble and Moon Please by Go Kurosawa. Freddie A. I sadly do not know if there's going to be tickets for Cosmic Country tonight at the door. I assume there is going to be. I'm sorry, I don't have more information. I wonder if it's on the Live Taos calendar. Go to livetaos.com and click on the event. Maybe it'll say more. Or maybe someone who's listening will chime in on the chat with an answer. But I bet there will be. I bet there's going to be tickets. I'm going to read a few music events from the livetaos.com calendar. If you think that something is missing from the calendar, you can submit your own event for free. Check out other things, film, theater, workshops, museums. Kate Mann and Lisa Joyce live at the Chili Line Depot out in Tres Piedras from 5 to 8. Temple Sing with Elus, an intimate evening of transformational soul, song and prayer at Joy Yoga from 5:30 to 8:30. The Yuzi Band, 6 to 9 at the Adobe Bar at the Taos Inn. Daniel Donato's Cosmic Country, 6:30 to 11, Taos Mesa Brewing Mothership. Wild Faith, 6:30 to 8:30 at Social Club. Tainted 80s Dance Night from 7 to 10 at Dale. Four Letter Word, 7 to 10, Sagebrush Grill and Cantina. Last but not least, The Bees and Locusts at 10 p.m. at the Alley Cantina. Sorry, Freddie, I wasn't more help. But there's seriously usually tickets. I would be shocked if there wasn't at the door. Well, I'm here till 2 p.m. I'm on every other Saturday, 11 a.m. to 2 p.m. We are going to take a quick little broadcast break. And I've got a little over an hour more of music for you. BRB.
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0: I'm Nishan the Mesa. You're tuned into Kane's Eat House 93.5 FM. It is officially 1 p.m. here in Taos, Mountain Standard Time. I just played Que el Viento Lleve Mi Dolor by El Bujo. Before that, So Good by Catrinata and Shalia. Before that is my favorite recent find, Magic Man Panda Bear version, originally by Turnstile. And before that, Black Rain, an Ame remix, originally by Rye. We're going to talk about the weather. It's 69 degrees out here on the Mesa, just outside of the Silver Twinkie, right next to the Mesa Brewing Mothership. And today we have isolated showers and thunderstorms, high near 77, 20% chance of precipitation. Tonight, more isolated showers, partly cloudy, low around 46, 20% chance of precipitation. Tomorrow is Sunday, it'll be sunny with a high near 78. Tomorrow night, mostly clear, low around 44. Monday, mostly sunny, high near 77. Little bit of wind in the afternoon. Monday night, partly cloudy, low around 46. Tuesday, that's my birthday. We're gonna have a slight chance of showers and thunderstorms. Partly sunny, high near 75. 70% chance of precipitation. Tuesday night, showers and thunderstorms, mostly cloudy, low around 47. 60% chance of precipitation. Wednesday, showers, thunderstorms, mostly cloudy, high near 71, 70% chance of precipitation. We're got a little late monsoon season, but yeah, better late than never, so feels like spring. It's silly, but it feels good. And my roof's not leaking anymore, so I'm happy about it. All right. I'm here until 2 p.m. We're going to take a quick little break, and I'll be right back, so hang tight. Don't go anywhere.
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Before that, Far Away, The Avalanches. Tokyo Story by Mino Hattori.

Muscovec. Mutual 2. We are going to take a little breaky poop.

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0: Hey, what's up? 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I just played Hearing Damage by Tom York. Before that, Survivor by Klaus Weiss. Spirit of Eden by Alex Cassian. And Secret Garden by Echo Angel. I'm going to read the music events going on today in Taos. If you want to check out the whole calendar, there's film, art, workshops, all sorts of things. 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You can submit your own events for free as well. Kate Mann and Lisa Joyce live at the Chili Line Depot out in Tres Piedras from 5 to 8. Temple Sing with Aluz, an intimate evening of transformational soul song and prayer from 5:30 to 8:30 at Joy Yoga. The UZ Band from 6 to 9 at the Adobe Bar at the Taos Inn. Daniel Donato's Cosmic Country, 6:30 to 11 at the Taos Mesa Brewing Mothership. Wild Faith, 6:30 to 8:30 at the Social Club. Tainted 80s Dance Night from 7 to 10 at Dale. Four Letter Word, 7 to 10 at Sagebrush Grill and Cantina. The Bees and Locusts, 10 p.m. at the Alley Cantina. I'm here till 2. I'm on every other Saturday, 11 a.m. to 2 p.m. And I bring a variety of music. Usually starting off calm, working my way towards energy, and some weird stuff along the way. I'm gonna take a quick break and I'll play a few more songs for you before I head out. Thanks for hanging out, and thanks for the support. Be right back.
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getting out of here. Yasmin is here, coming in after me with my mixtape. This is Breakage by Stereolab that you're listening to. Before that was Teleharmonic by The Smile. Before that, Colors Collide by French 79 and New Constellations. I'll be on in 2 weeks. See you then. Thanks for hanging out. Enjoy the rain.

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2: 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Thanks, Mish, for being on the Mesa and a good show. This is Jasmine. I'm here with my mixtape until 4 o'clock. It is 2:01 on a beautiful Saturday afternoon. It's fall. Don't you think it's fall? It's fall. It is currently 71, yes, it's fall, 71 degrees out here on the Mesa. Today, isolated showers and thunderstorms after 3 p.m., mostly sunny with a high near 77. Chance of precipitation is 20%. Tonight, isolated showers before 9 p.m., partly cloudy with a low around 46. Again, 20% chance of precipitation. Sunday, sunny high. With a high near 78, Sunday night, mostly clear with a low around 44. Wednesday, high near 77, low of 46. Tuesday, there's another slight chance of showers. Well, it says slight, and then it says 70%. What? That's not slight. But thunderstorms in the afternoon. High near 75, a low of 47. So rain pretty much all day Tuesday. Same thing on Wednesday, 70% chance of rain with a high of 71, low of 47. So highs in the mid-70s and lows in the mid-40s with a little bit of rain this week. Nice. It feels like we got late monsoons, huh? We did not get monsoons, and now we have them. And it's lovely. Chamisa's in bloom. I saw some aspens. I could see them up in the mountains. Changing colors. It's happening. Let's just get started with some music. This is a little Carlos D remix, Interpol's Public Pervert. 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
3: 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This is Jasmine here with my mixtape until 4 o'clock. What did I play? That was Rye with Summer Song, The War on Drugs. That's a brand new War on Drugs with Who's That? And starting off with Carlos D remix, an Interpol Carlos D remix of Public Pervert. Let's see. Love the Rio Grande del Norte. Friends of the Rio Grande del Norte bring their community together to protect, steward, and celebrate the National Monument. 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And also, in solidarity with Artists Against the Bomb and as a side event for Taos Fall Arts Festival, their two-piece films will be screened on Saturday, September 18th. Wait. Is that, wait, no, hold on. Today's the 19th. This is Saturday the 18th. Skip that one. Saturday, September 26th at 2 p.m., Creatives for Peace open mic will be held at Somos. More info at somostaos.org. Let me read that again. In solidarity with Artists Against the Bomb and as a side event for Taos Fall Arts Festival, their two-piece films will be screened. There are two times, but the second time you can see, Saturday, September 29th at 2 p.m., Creatives for Peace open mic will be held at Somos. More info at somostaos.org. There we go. Girl. So I've been listening to this album in the back. It's Ethiopeaks. It's Ethio Jazz from 1969 to 74. So I'm going to just do a little bit of that interspersed throughout the show today. It's kind of fun. Ethiopian jazz. So here we go. 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

0: Huh. We had a little, there was a little broadcast break and then it disappeared.
1: Well.
0: Can you hear the sound check next door? Anyway, I feel very distracted. I'm acting distracted. I don't feel distracted, but I'm acting distracted. Anyway, that was My Morning Jacket, doing a little cover there with Preservation Hall Jazz Band, which is kind of fun, huh? But let's get ourselves together here. How about that? Okay, before that, Brand New Block Party with Not Your Problem. I'm not sure how I like the new Block Party so much. I'm a big fan of old Block Party, but anyway, before that, Big Thief with Those Girls, Dinosaur Jr. doing the wagon, and then girl, calm down. Ethiopeaks with this is the Ethio Jazz 1969-1974 album, and that one was a man of experience. This one is my Saba. Blah blah blah. Let's just move on. What is even happening? Let me tell you what is happening around town. That is what I will tell you about. At the Chili Line Depot at 5 o'clock, it's Kate Mann and Lisa Joyce. Joy Yoga has an intimate evening of transformational soul song and prayer that starts at 5:30. 6 o'clock, it's the Uz Band at the UW Bar at the Taos Inn. Daniel Donato's Comic Country is at the Taos Mesa Brewing Mothership right here next door at 6:30. So starting a little early. Is that early? I don't know. Seems like right on time for me. Wild Faith at 6:30 at the Social Club. Tainted 80s Dance Night is at Dalle at 7. Also at 7, it's Four Letter Word at Sagebrush Grill and Cantina. 10 o'clock, the Bees and Locusts are at the Alley Cantina. Also, what is going on? The Taos Fall Arts Festival is going on around the plaza until 5. And then at 6 o'clock, it's a Glam Trash Fashion Show. Yeah, that's all good. All the things are happening. 2 weekends this month, September 19th and 20th. That is today. Today is the 19th. 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

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I cannot talk today. Also, Taos Watercolor Society, Best of the Southwest annual show will be showing at the Stables Gallery starting yesterday through Tuesday, the 29th, located at 133 Paseo de Pueblo Norte in Taos. I'm acting like a novice. Not like I've been doing this for 10 years. Nope. So every day is a new day. So starting brand new. Let's see. Well, we're playing a little of this. So, yeah. Let's just keep listening to it. You're listening to True Taos Radio. I'm going to shut up because I'm stupid.

0: Roots and Wires presents Burnside Exploration 2, all the way from Holly Springs, Mississippi, on Saturday, September 26th at Dale, as a benefit show for Friends of the Rio Grande del Norte National Monument. 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
6: 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This is Jasmine here with my mixtape. I'll be here till 4 o'clock. It is 3:02. It is currently 72 degrees out here on the Mesa today. Isolated showers and thunderstorms after 3 p.m. Mostly sunny with a high near 77. Just a 20% chance today. Haven't the showers been so nice at night? It's lovely. Tonight, isolated showers before 9 p.m. with a low of 46. Just a 20% chance tonight as well. Sunday, sunny with a high near 78. Sunday night, low of 44. Monday, mostly sunny, high near 77, low 46. Tuesday, we get back up in the rain. Chance of precipitation is 70% in the afternoon with a high near 75. 60% chance Tuesday night with a low of 47. Wednesday, the same, 70% chance of showers with a high near 71 and low of 47. So, starting off the week with some showers, but highs in the mid to upper 70s. And then lows in the mid to upper 40s. But yeah, towards the end of the week, we got, lots of rain. It's lovely. Hopefully this is an indication of the winter we're going to have, I hope. 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Bring your crew and watch the game with cold drinks, good food, and a whole lot of Dale energy. Sundays and Monday nights, touchdown at Dale. I remember that with the college bar as a bucket of beer and some wings. Rock chalk. Anyway, let's see. How about some? Oh, let me tell you what I played there. That was a cover of Human League's Don't You Want Me. What is going on? You know what's happening? I think this is so dumb. I'm wearing glasses today, which I normally don't wear glasses, and it's throwing me off. Like, I feel like everything is weird. Anyway, that was a cover of Human League's Don't You Want Me. That was Michelle Ndegelo Cello. I can never say that. And Cat Power, I can say that. Chan Marshall. And Seat of Memory with Terry Reid. We're glad Terry Reid did other things and we got Robert Plant, aren't we? I think we are. I am. Anyway, yeah, let's play some Strand of Oaks. This is Galacticana. You're listening to Truth House Radio. I'm going to try to get myself together. Thanks for tuning in.

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3: 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This is Jasmine here with my mixtape until 4 o'clock. The winds are picking up outside. Let me tell you what. Let's see. What did I play? That was Metric with Monster Hospital. The War on Drugs with I Don't Want to Wait. Tycho and Paul Banks from Interpol doing Boundary Rider. And Strand of Oaks starting off with Galacticana. Where has Strand of Oaks been? He's putting out a lot of music and then like kind of crickets the past few years. Let me tell you about this summer. The Heart of Taos comes alive with the McCarthy Plaza Summer Music Series. Fridays and Sundays in historic Taos Plaza, 18 weeks of free live music featuring local favorites, regional artists, singer-songwriters, bands, drumming, dancing, and more. Let's see, kick off the blah, blah, blah. No, I'm not going to tell you that because that was yesterday. And on Sunday, September 20th, catch Busy y Los Big Deals from 1 to 4 p.m. Bring a chair, rally your friends, and enjoy great music, beautiful mountain views, and the community spirit that makes Taos special. 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I happened upon that, I think it was last Sunday, a couple Sundays ago. Cute little stage. It's so sweet. So sweet. Yeah, it's pretty cute. The way they have that set up. Also, everyone's invited to the 14th Annual Crestone Artists Open Studio Tour, Sunday and Monday, October 3rd and 4th, 12 to 5 p.m. Reception October 2nd at People's Pub and Kitchen, 5 to 8 p.m. Free to the public, featuring 21 local artists, maps, and information at crestoneartists.com. Speaking of live music, I am getting ready to go and see Rush in Denver. I made my reservations, my VRBO reservations yesterday because I almost forgot. And here it is. It's almost October. And I think it's, what day am I seeing them? On a Monday, like October. Is that the 5th maybe? 4th or 5th? So anyway, let's get in the mood. How about some, we need some Rush. Everybody needs some Rush and specifically YYZ. And some sound check next door. 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

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Had to get my headphones on. That was Pete Yorn with Halifax. Before that, Paradise Vultures with Love is a Cancer. And, of course, Rush with YYZ so I can get ready for my to see them live. I haven't seen them live since I was 14 years old, and I've only seen them once. And I was obsessed when I was 14. Obsessed. Doesn't look like we're going to have a broadcast break there, so I'm going to create one. Here we go. Livetaos.com is your favorite independent source for all things arts, entertainment, culture, and Taos. 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We will read them here. At the Chili Line Depot at 5 o'clock, it's Kate Mann and Lisa Joyce. Joy Yoga has an intimate evening of transformational soul song and prayer starting at 5:30. 6 o'clock at the Adobe Bar at Taos Inn, it's the Uz Band. Daniel Donato's Cosmic Country is it right here next door at the Taos Mesa Brewing Mothership at 6:30. I've been hearing them doing a little sound check. Wild Faith is at the Social Club at 6:30. 7 o'clock, it's Tainted 80s Dance Night at Dalle Taos down here at the blinking light. I should tell, yeah, 80s. Love 80s music. Four-letter word is at Sagebrush Grill and Cantina at 7 o'clock, and the Bees and Locusts are at the Alley Cantina at 10. Also, let me tell you what's happening down a town. Taos Fall Arts Festival is at the Taos Plaza going on until 5. And then at 6 o'clock, it's the Glam Trash Fashion Show. All the things happening around the town. Let's see. I think that's all I need to tell you. I've been telling you so much. All the events. What shall we play? I feel like I need to play some Maxwell. So I'm going to. This is Ascension. 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

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Some days we're screaming. That was Local Natives with April, Dope Lemon with Lonely Boys Paradise, Maxwell doing Ascension, Don't You Ever Wonder. And I'm going to go out with some Wilco because I'm going to be in Chicago next weekend, which I, what is happening? That they're, the time, yeah. I keep thinking there's so many more weeks left in October, in September, and there's not. There's a lot going on. So, yeah, we're going to go out with some Wilco, actually, and they're from Belleville, but same diff, right? And I'll be back in 2 weeks. Have a safe weekend, and here's some Via Chicago by Wilco. 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

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I'm coming home, I'm coming home.

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3: Feel good.
5: Hi, it's Diana again here at Moxie. With a chill in the air, you may be ready for some cute, warm, toasty outfits. We have you covered here at Moxie with unique, affordable clothes, accessories, and gifts. Come check out the new arrivals as well as the new markdowns.

All right. I've been down this road before. I remember every tree, every single blade of grass holds a special place for me. And I remember every town and every hotel room and every song I ever sang on a guitar out of tune.

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1: 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Tickets are $15 in advance at Dalle only, $20 online at Hold My Ticket, or $20 at the door. But get your tickets early. Cedric sold out Dalle last February. That's Burnside Exploration 2, Saturday, September 26th at Dalle. Doors are at 7. Cedric and his uncle Gary get down at 8. Come on out and support the Rio Grande del Norte National Monument. 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